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0: Yes, indeed. I'd like to thank everyone who made the ultimate sacrifice and remember them this weekend. 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Memorial Day is remembering those that we have lost in war. Veterans Day are for those who serve and are serving. 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They're going to be kicking off their Memorial Day Whole House BOGO sale. 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Free. I love it. 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We're going to be right back with more of your favorites. I got Pink Panthers and Sean Paul coming up as the weekend party patrol continues. 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
9: This week, we're learning about Manteno with our hometown spotlight. Ashley Peterson has a scoop on events in Manteno. We're talking about those this week. You ready?
10: Oh, sure. Yeah, let's get to it.
9: Manteno Cruise Nights are back. Can you give us a scoop?
10: All right. So for Manteno Cruise Nights, this is open to the public. So anybody can attend and anyone can just come out and bring their vehicles. The event actually starts from 6 to 8 p.m. and it is on the Main Street here in Manteno, starting on May 19th. And then we have another one on June 2nd, again June 16th, July 7th, July 21st, August 4th, August 18th, and the last one will be on September 1st.
9: And there are so many amazing vehicles that line up right there on Main Street each time.
10: Absolutely. It is ran by a separate organization. They actually call themselves the Manteno Cruise Nights. Richard is the organizer of that, and him and his team have been doing this for many years now, and it has really become just a staple of community events in Manteno. I'm excited to bring that back.
9: With your hometown spotlight, I'm Scott Smith.
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14: Just a few showers around for the next couple of days, but basically fair weather for our holiday weekend. We'll be cloudy overnight, slight chance of shower, a little bit breezy, upper 50s. For Saturday, some clouds in the morning, but we get a sunny afternoon, mid-70s, and then maybe a few showers on Saturday night. Scattered showers in the morning on Sunday, a mix of sun and clouds in the afternoon. We're in the upper 70s, low 80s, and sunny on Memorial Day. I'm meteorologist Steve Hamilton.
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It is the Weekend Party Patrol. I'm Boss Man with Taylor Swift and Cruel Summer on WFAV 95.1.

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0: WFAV 95.1 has got your tickets to see Ed Sheeran. Yeah, one of the hottest shows of the summer, going to be at Soldier Field on Saturday, June 27th, and you need to be there. We want to give you tickets to go. 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
6: Just a few showers around for the next couple of days, but basically fair weather for our holiday weekend. Will be cloudy overnight, slight chance of shower, a little bit breezy, upper 50s. For Saturday, some clouds in the morning, but we get a sunny afternoon, mid-70s, and then maybe a few showers on Saturday night. Scattered showers in the morning on Sunday, a mix of sun and clouds in the afternoon. We're in the upper 70s, low 80s, and sunny on Memorial Day. I'm meteorologist Steve Hamilton.
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1: 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Yeah, it's Mantino. Hang on, it's coming up next here on WFAV 95.1.

0: WFAV 95.1 is very proud to shine a spotlight on the communities that make our area special with our weekly Hometown Spotlight series. Now this week, we're saluting Mantino. A few fun facts about Mantino. The village was named after a Potawatomi woman named Mantino, also spelled M-A-W-T-E-N-O, who was related to the Bourbonnais family, the same family that gave nearby Bourbonnais its name. The name may come from a Potawatomi word meaning spirit. They have a huge grain elevator in Mantino that can reportedly store around 2 million bushels of corn or soybeans all at once. And Mantino parks are a point of pride locally, including the Square, which has a splash pad, zip line, and a giant jumping pillow the kids just love. Mantino, we are glad to know you. It's WFAV 95.1 with our community spotlight.
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6: Just a few showers around for the next couple of days, but basically fair weather for our holiday weekend. Will be cloudy overnight, slight chance of shower, a little bit breezy, upper 50s. For Saturday, some clouds in the morning, but we get a sunny afternoon, mid-70s, and then maybe a few showers on Saturday night. Scattered showers in the morning on Sunday, a mix of sun and clouds in the afternoon. We're in the upper 70s, low 80s, and sunny on Memorial Day. I'm meteorologist Steve Hamilton.
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0: 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We're inside the Weekend Party Patrol, brought to you by Coors Light, and we are diving back to September of 2002, released by Jive Records, the first single for Justin Timberlake. 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
1: Just something about you. The way I'm looking at you, whatever. Keep looking at me. Getting scared now. Right? Don't feel me, baby. It's just Justin.

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Going down Saturday, May 30th, is a major event called Storm to Strength. I got details coming up in minutes right here on WFAV 95.1.

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0: WFAV 95.1, going down Saturday, May 30th, a very special event at the Knights of Columbus in Kankakee. 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
5: Just a few showers around for the next couple of days, but basically fair weather for our holiday weekend. Will be cloudy overnight, slight chance of shower, a little bit breezy, upper 50s. For Saturday, some clouds in the morning, but we get a sunny afternoon, mid-70s, and then maybe a few showers on Saturday night. Scattered showers in the morning on Sunday, a mix of sun and clouds in the afternoon. We're in the upper 70s, low 80s, and sunny on Memorial Day. I'm meteorologist Steve Hamilton.
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It is Memorial Day weekend, so if you would love to salute a fallen military family member, just pick up the phone and give me a call. No last names, please. Just a little bit of the details would be amazing. All right, it's WFAV 95.1.

0: WFAV 95.1, Hillary Duff and roommates. It is Memorial Day weekend. We are saluting those we know who have fallen to keep us free. Who would you like to salute tonight?
1: My ex-father-in-law, okay. And he fought in World War II.
0: All right.
1: And he has now passed away, but he was surface attack right till the end, and he would tell you all kinds of stories.
0: Oh, yeah.
1: He was there when they had gotten bombed in World War II, and he would tell us how horrific it was and how many lives were lost and just the whole...
0: It was horrific.
1: Aspect
0: yeah,
1: of it.
0: Horrific.
1: So we, Pearl Harbor was a big day for him.
0: Yep.
1: Because that's during the time that he was there and fought. And before he passed away, for him and my ex-mother-in-law's anniversary, 50th anniversary, they went to Hawaii. And he got to go revisit a lot of the places where he had to fight.
0: Very emotional. For those that were there and for those of us who remember it. Anyways, we are celebrating Memorial Day weekend and giving thanks to those who made the ultimate sacrifice to keep us free. It is the Weekend Party Patrol brought to you by Coors Light, the beer made to chill. Be right back with the Demi Lovato and Alex Warren. Got some Alex Warren news coming up a little bit later on as well. It's all happening right here on WFAV 95.1.
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3: The Hometown Spotlight on Manteno. Talking with Ashley Peterson, President and CEO of the Manteno Chamber of Commerce, as well as Marketing and Community Relations Director with the Village of Manteno. The Manteno Market has returned.
4: I am very excited to bring back the Manteno Market this year because it was something that we've had prior to COVID, and then it's just something that we didn't bring back until this past year. So prior to me starting, Jacob, who was the previous CEO of the chamber, he connected with Lena, who overseen the Piatone Farmers Market, and they decided to bring the market here to Manteno. So Lena is the coordinator of this event. She comes to us every first and third Wednesday of going into September, and she's going to be bringing over 29 vendors to each event, and this is also including food vendors as well. The applications actually just got reopened because we received so much support and interest in this event. So we are actually expanding our vendors this year. So applications are still live and open. We are accepting more vendors, and we currently have construction being done on the square right now for our new bathrooms. But once those bathrooms are completed, we'll be able to add more vendors. So stay tuned, vendors. We'll have more spots available for you after July.
3: 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Our Hometown Spotlight on Manteno. I'm Scott Smith.
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9: Just a few showers around for the next couple of days, but basically fair weather for our holiday weekend. Will be cloudy overnight, slight chance of a shower, a little bit breezy, upper 50s. For Saturday, some clouds in the morning, but we get a sunny afternoon, mid-70s, and then maybe a few showers on Saturday night. Scattered showers in the morning on Sunday, a mix of sun and clouds in the afternoon. We're in the upper 70s, low 80s, and sunny on Memorial Day. I'm meteorologist Steve Hamilton.
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WFAV 95.1. That is Let It Rock. Before that, Alex Warren and Fever Dream. This weekend, he is kicking off the North American leg of his arena headlining tour on Memorial Day in Nashville. If you can get down there, have a little bit of fun. And he thanks Ed Sheeran for helping him make it such a huge success. All right, let's keep it rolling. The Weekend Party Patrol with Katy Perry and Teenage Dream on WFAV 95.1.

0: 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It is the Weekend Party Patrol Memorial Day weekend as we remember those who made the ultimate sacrifice. Who would you like to salute tonight?
1: My dad.
0: Okay.
1: He was in the Air Force in the Vietnam.
0: Wow.
1: He got a Purple Heart.
0: Wow, amazing.
1: For bravery.
0: Yeah.
1: He earned quite a few medals, and actually, I still have those medals that were my dad.
0: Wow. Hang on to them and cherish them. And thank you, for putting up with that and all that you sacrificed, really, keeping us free. It's Memorial Day weekend on WFAV 95.1.

0: 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We are inside the Weekend Party Patrol, brought to you by Coors Light, the beer made to chill. 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I am your host, Boss Man. You know what? Coors Light is the beer made to chill. And if you listened, you could win this month's Party Patrol grand prize from Coors Light, Oliver's Bar and Grill, and Superior Embroidery. 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You got to be 21 or older to win. You want that prize package. It's pretty cool. Thanks to Coors Light for bringing it to you. The Weekend Party Patrol with me, Boss Man, right here on WFAV 95.1.
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5: Just a few showers around for the next couple of days, but basically fair weather for our holiday weekend. Will be cloudy overnight, slight chance of shower, a little bit breezy, upper 50s. For Saturday, some clouds in the morning, but we get a sunny afternoon, mid-70s, and then maybe a few showers on Saturday night. Scattered showers in the morning on Sunday, a mix of sun and clouds in the afternoon. We're in the upper 70s, low 80s, and sunny on Memorial Day. I'm meteorologist Steve Hamilton.
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0: WFAV 95.1 has got your tickets to see Ed Sheeran. Yet one of the hottest shows of the summer going to be at Soldier Field on Saturday, June 27th. And you need to be there. We want to give you tickets to go. 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It's not open yet, but there is a flyer in the window that'll give you all the details. And go to Chicago Dough, 545 South Main Street in Bourbonnais. 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
2: Just a few showers around for the next couple of days, but basically fair weather for our holiday weekend. Will be cloudy overnight, slight chance of shower, a little bit breezy, upper 50s. For Saturday, some clouds in the morning, but we get a sunny afternoon, mid-70s, and then maybe a few showers on Saturday night. Scattered showers in the morning on Sunday, a mix of sun and clouds in the afternoon. We're in the upper 70s, low 80s, and sunny on Memorial Day. I'm meteorologist Steve Hamilton.
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WFAV 95.1, The Mandalorian and Grogu open in theaters today. And according to Gizmodo, about 39 people have gotten a Baby Yoda tattoo since The Mandalorian debuted. Do you know someone who has a TV or movie character tattooed on their body in an odd or strange place? I'm sure there's going to be a lot of Bart Simpsons. It's WFAV 95.1.

0: WFAV 95.1. The Mandalorian and Grogu opened in theaters tonight. Yeah, I'm sure a lot of people are heading to see that one this Memorial Day weekend. And I guess a bunch of people are getting Grogu tattoos. There's even a picture on Mashable of Grogu drinking a White Claw. Do you know somebody who has gotten a TV character tattooed on their body?
1: Yes, I've got Tasmanian Devil.
0: Oh, yeah. Yeah, a lot of people.
1: On my right shoulder.
0: Why'd you get it?
1: Number one, it was my first tattoo.
0: Okay.
1: And the other reason I got it is Taz has got a New York Yankees baseball outfit on.
0: So you're a Yankees
1: fan.
0: I'm
1: a big Yankees fan.
0: Okay, that makes sense, I guess.
1: It's a nice little tattoo. I mean, it's probably about 3-4 inches big.
0: All right, so not too big, but something people can see when you're running around with that shirt in the summertime. All right, do you know somebody who has got a TV character tattoo on their body? What do you got?
2: So he got a big, giant Superman logo on his chest.
0: On his chest?
2: And he was honestly one of the nicest, kindest guys I've ever met in my entire life.
0: Okay.
2: And I always thought that Superman logo was cool.
0: Yeah.
2: I was like, did that hurt?
0: Yeah, it hurt.
2: That was my first question to him was, did that hurt?
0: Yeah.
2: He said, kind of.
0: Kind of. Of course it did. It's a tattoo. Tattoos hurt, by the way. All right. If you get a chance to see The Mandalorian and Grogu, don't tell me anything about it, because I'm going to see it next weekend. I got to wait till after everybody's ran to it. But anyways, we'll be right back with more of your favorites right here on the Weekend Party Patrol, brought to you by Coors Light, the beer made a chill, on WFAV 95.1.
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8: Just a few showers around for the next couple of days, but basically fair weather for our holiday weekend. Will be cloudy overnight, slight chance of shower, a little bit breezy, upper 50s. For Saturday, some clouds in the morning, but we get a sunny afternoon, mid-70s, and then maybe a few showers on Saturday night. Scattered showers in the morning on Sunday, a mix of sun and clouds in the afternoon. We're in the upper 70s, low 80s, and sunny on Memorial Day. I'm meteorologist Steve Hamilton.
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fade eventually. So if our time is running out, day after day, we'll make the mundane a masterpiece. Oh my, my, oh my, my love, I take one look at you, you're taking me out.

WFAV 95.1. Bess Jess is hitting the streets this Saturday. Where's she going to be and when? Well, those details are coming up next right here on WFAV 95.1.

0: a minute.
1: The Hometown Spotlight on Manteno. Talking with Ashley Peterson, President and CEO of the Manteno Chamber of Commerce, as well as Marketing and Community Relations Director with the Village of Manteno. We've told you the Manteno Farmers Market at the Square is back 4 to 8 p.m. every first and third Wednesday through September. A lot of the other area farmers markets are on Saturday, so this gives you one in the middle of the week.
2: We recognize that sometimes we need to break up those work weeks a little bit and just add a little bit more community fun. And we know that there are so many other great farmers markets going on around our surrounding communities. We don't want to lose out on those opportunities. We want to continue to keep visiting our neighbors. So we decided to give vendors an opportunity to present here in Manteno. So you will see your regular vendors that you do see at the Kankakee's Farmers Market. We have a couple of them that will be over here in Manteno as well. And then you'll see some of our fan favorites that you normally wait to go visit during Oktoberfest. They're actually going to be coming to our market as well. And those are vendors like Katie's Pumpkin House and Scabby's Craft, Crochet Art by Kelly. And then, of course, we have like our Backyard Farmers and Nothing Bun Cake, Miller Girl Candles. She's always a good fan favorite during Oktoberfest, so I'm excited to have her join us during the market. And then we have some local favorites as well, like Cranky's Mike. They're coming all the way to Manteno, so I couldn't thank them more. And for those extra tasty treats, we have like the Smoothie Cave, it's Cousin's Maine Lobster, and Chick-fil-A, Bennett Curtis House, just to name a few. We're really looking forward to the season and see what other vendors we bring.
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7: Just a few showers around for the next couple of days, but basically fair weather for our holiday weekend. Will be cloudy overnight, slight chance of shower, a little bit breezy, upper 50s. For Saturday, some clouds in the morning, but we get a sunny afternoon, mid-70s, and then maybe a few showers on Saturday night. Scattered showers in the morning on Sunday, a mix of sun and clouds in the afternoon. We're in the upper 70s, low 80s, and sunny on Memorial Day. I'm meteorologist Steve Hamilton.
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0: WFAV 95.1 has got your tickets to see Ed Sheeran. Yet one of the hottest shows of the summer going to be at Soldier Field on Saturday, June 27th. And you need to be there. We want to give you tickets to go. 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And go to Chicago Dough, 545 South Main Street in Bourbonnais. 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
4: Just a few showers around for the next couple of days, but basically fair weather for our holiday weekend. We'll be cloudy overnight, slight chance of shower, a little bit breezy, upper 50s. For Saturday, some clouds in the morning, but we get a sunny afternoon, mid-70s, and then maybe a few showers on Saturday night. Scattered showers in the morning on Sunday, a mix of sun and clouds in the afternoon. We're in the upper 70s, low 80s, and sunny on Memorial Day. I'm meteorologist Steve Hamilton.
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1: 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Specific rules for individual contests are also listed under the same section. You may also request a printed copy of the contest rules by visiting our offices at 292 North Convent, Bourbonnais, Illinois. For questions, call us at 815-933-9287 during regular business hours, Monday through Friday, 8:30 a.m. until 5 p.m. Good luck from Milner Media Partners.
2: Just a few showers around for the next couple of days, but basically fair weather for our holiday weekend. We'll be cloudy overnight, slight chance of shower, a little bit breezy, upper 50s. For Saturday, some clouds in the morning, but we get a sunny afternoon, mid-70s, and then maybe a few showers on Saturday night. Scattered showers in the morning on Sunday, a mix of sun and clouds in the afternoon. We're in the upper 70s, low 80s, and sunny on Memorial Day. I'm meteorologist Steve Hamilton.
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1: Just a few showers around for the next couple of days, but basically fair weather for our holiday weekend. Will be cloudy overnight, slight chance of shower, a little bit breezy, upper 50s. For Saturday, some clouds in the morning, but we get a sunny afternoon, mid-70s, and then maybe a few showers on Saturday night. Scattered showers in the morning on Sunday, a mix of sun and clouds in the afternoon. We're in the upper 70s, low 80s, and sunny on Memorial Day. I'm meteorologist Steve Hamilton.
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2: Just a few showers around for the next couple of days, but basically fair weather for our holiday weekend. Will be cloudy overnight, slight chance of a shower, a little bit breezy, upper 50s. For Saturday, some clouds in the morning, but we get a sunny afternoon, mid-70s, and then maybe a few showers on Saturday night. Scattered showers in the morning on Sunday, a mix of sun and clouds in the afternoon. We're in the upper 70s, low 80s, and sunny on Memorial Day. I'm meteorologist Steve Hamilton.
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1: Our Hometown Spotlight series continues with Mantino. Ashley Peterson's with us. Tell me a little bit about the jumping pillow. I know it's open for the season. What's the scoop?
2: It's a fan favorite, even for us moms. We generally enjoy jumping on it as well. So it is open for the season, starting at 10 a.m. to 10 p.m. After 7 p.m., we do open it up to some of the bigger kids, the taller kids, so they're welcome to start jumping on it too after 7 p.m. We do recommend that there are no shoes on the

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1: Just a few showers around for the next couple of days, but basically fair weather for our holiday weekend. Will be cloudy overnight, slight chance of shower, a little bit breezy, upper 50s. For Saturday, some clouds in the morning, but we get a sunny afternoon, mid-70s, and then maybe a few showers on Saturday night. Scattered showers in the morning on Sunday, a mix of sun and clouds in the afternoon. We're in the upper 70s, low 80s, and sunny on Memorial Day. I'm meteorologist Steve Hamilton.
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0: 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And that's okay. 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
1: It's Scott Smith, and this week, the Hometown Spotlight is on Manteno. We're talking with Ashley Peterson, the president and CEO of the Manteno Chamber of Commerce, and the Marketing and Community Relations Director with the Village of Manteno. A lot of people attend Heroes, Hogs, and Hot Rods each year.
2: Yes, so the event is on Sunday, June 14th, and that is going to be in downtown Manteno. The event starts at 12 and it ends at 8. This event is put on by Project Headspace and Timing, which is a nonprofit that was actually started by my husband, Eric. He started this nonprofit back in 2017, and we brought this event to Manteno about 7 years ago, and the purpose is to provide mental health and veteran resources, but we wanted to kind of put a different spin on it and bring other different types of entertainment throughout the day to create a community festival. This way it gives an opportunity for everybody to come out, come together, support this nonprofit, and of course be open to seeing all these resources that are going to be there. So they will have over 60 mental health and veteran resources at our veteran resource fair. We also will have featured food and art and craft vendors as well, along with a car show. We also have a strongman competition. That is a fan favorite for sure. And then we have a barbecue competition. This is an amateur barbecue competition, but they are definitely not amateurs. They bring some really great treats to this, so I'm excited to see who we have this year. We also have a beanbag competition and then live music throughout the day. So again, family-friendly festival, open to the whole community. This is free. You are welcome to purchase a wristband for $10, and that will allow you to purchase alcohol and be able to drink on the square like you normally do during Oktoberfest.
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3: Just a few showers around for the next couple of days, but basically fair weather for our holiday weekend. We'll be cloudy overnight, slight chance of shower, a little bit breezy, upper 50s. For Saturday, some clouds in the morning, but we get a sunny afternoon, mid-70s, and then maybe a few showers on Saturday night. Scattered showers in the morning on Sunday, a mix of sun and clouds in the afternoon. We're in the upper 70s, low 80s, and sunny on Memorial Day. I'm meteorologist Steve Hamilton.
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1: Just a few showers around for the next couple of days, but basically fair weather for our holiday weekend. We'll be cloudy overnight, slight chance of a shower, a little bit breezy, upper 50s. For Saturday, some clouds in the morning, but we get a sunny afternoon, mid-70s, and then maybe a few showers on Saturday night. Scattered showers in the morning on Sunday, a mix of sun and clouds in the afternoon. We're in the upper 70s, low 80s, and sunny on Memorial Day. I'm meteorologist Steve Hamilton.
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2: Just a few showers around for the next couple of days, but basically fair weather for our holiday weekend. We'll be cloudy overnight, slight chance of shower, a little bit breezy, upper 50s. For Saturday, some clouds in the morning, but we get a sunny afternoon, mid-70s, and then maybe a few showers on Saturday night. Scattered showers in the morning on Sunday, a mix of sun and clouds in the afternoon. We're in the upper 70s, low 80s, and sunny on Memorial Day. I'm meteorologist Steve Hamilton.
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1: Just a few showers around for the next couple of days, but basically fair weather for our holiday weekend. Will be cloudy overnight, slight chance of shower, a little bit breezy, upper 50s. For Saturday, some clouds in the morning, but we get a sunny afternoon, mid-70s, and then maybe a few showers on Saturday night. Scattered showers in the morning on Sunday, a mix of sun and clouds in the afternoon. We're in the upper 70s, low 80s, and sunny on Memorial Day. I'm meteorologist Steve Hamilton.
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1: Our Hometown Spotlight series this week, Mantino. Talking with Ashley Peterson. The square on Second is that gathering point.

0: There is a park, so it does include a splash pad, and it does include the bouncy pillows and a couple other activities for the kids to play on. But we also create a community space. So during this time, as we mentioned earlier with Mantino Market, that is featured on the square on 2nd. So that's one of the events you can anticipate to be at this year. Along with Heroes House and Hot Rods, that's on the square on 2nd as well. Along with Rocking on the Square. So those are 3 summer music events that we have. Village of Mantino hosts these events. Our first one is on June 19th with The Simple Remedy. That event starts at 6 and it ends at 10. The band starts at 7 p.m., food trucks and BYOB. And then we have Dirty Pop. We'll be playing on July 17th at the Square, starting at 6, ending at 10. Band starts at 7. Of course, same thing, food trucks and BYOB. And then the Village of Mantino is also going to bring Rosie and the Rivets on August 21st from 6 to 10 p.m. The band starts at 7. It is food trucks and BYOB as well.
1: 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I'm Scott Smith.
2: Just a few showers around for the next couple of days, but basically fair weather for our holiday weekend. We'll be cloudy overnight, slight chance of shower, a little bit breezy, upper 50s. For Saturday, some clouds in the morning, but we get a sunny afternoon, mid-70s, and then maybe a few showers on Saturday night. Scattered showers in the morning on Sunday, a mix of sun and clouds in the afternoon. We're in the upper 70s, low 80s, and sunny on Memorial Day. I'm meteorologist Steve Hamilton.
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1: Just a few showers around for the next couple of days, but basically fair weather for our holiday weekend. We'll be cloudy overnight, slight chance of shower, a little bit breezy, upper 50s. For Saturday, some clouds in the morning, but we get a sunny afternoon, mid-70s, and then maybe a few showers on Saturday night. Scattered showers in the morning on Sunday, a mix of sun and clouds in the afternoon. We're in the upper 70s, low 80s, and sunny on Memorial Day. I'm meteorologist Steve Hamilton.
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2: Mostly cloudy skies taking us into our Saturday. Some showers early, but those cloudy skies do stick with us this afternoon. Should reach 74 for a daytime high. Winds light and variable out of the north. A little bit cloudy late into the day. More clouds overnight tonight. Some spotty showers primarily after midnight, down to 54 for an overnight low. Cloudy into Sunday. A little bit better chance of lingering showers and thunderstorms. A high up to 78 degrees. I'm meteorologist Jason Laird.
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5: Mostly cloudy skies taking us into our Saturday. Some showers early, but those cloudy skies do stick with us this afternoon. Should reach 74 for a daytime high. Winds light and variable out of the north. A little bit cloudy late into the day. More clouds overnight tonight. Some spotty showers primarily after midnight, down to 54 for an overnight low. Cloudy into Sunday. A little bit better chance of lingering showers and thunderstorms. A high up to 78 degrees. I'm meteorologist Jason Laird.
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1: It's our Hometown Spotlight series. I'm Scott Smith. Today, it's all about Manteno. All this week, representing Manteno is Ashley Peterson, the president and CEO of the Manteno Chamber of Commerce, also the marketing and community relations director with the Village of Manteno. Hi, Ashley.
2: Hi, how are you?
1: We've been running down a list of things to do at the square on 2nd. What else would you like to share with us?
2: So we'll have yoga in the square. That is going to be from 8 to 9 a.m. on June 13th, June 27th, July 11th, July 25th, August 8th, August 22nd, and the last one will be on September 12th. Outside of those events, we will also have the Walk to End Alzheimer's. That is going to be on the square on 2nd. That is on September 19th. Some of the other events that the Manteno Chamber will be hosting on the square this year, this will be our third annual Chamber Influencer Back to School Bash. That will be on July 17th. More details will come on that, but this is a business chamber event, so this is brought on by business members to bring school supplies to the children in our area. So that's a great event. We also have our Women Supporting Women Ladies Night Out. That is on the square on 2nd on August 12th. More details for that will come, but this will be our second year where we bring this event to the square. In previous years, we've had it at Legacy Park. So we're really excited to have it back in the square. And then you can't forget our Manteno's Oktoberfest. That's September 24th through the 27th. And that will be in downtown Manteno. And we will have our second street stage back over there on the square. So you could be looking forward to some of those fun events that will be happening on the square on 2nd during Oktoberfest.
1: With the Manteno Hometown Spotlight, I'm Scott Smith.
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2: Mostly cloudy skies taking us into our Saturday. Some showers early, but those cloudy skies do stick with us this afternoon. Should reach 74 for a daytime high. Winds light and variable out of the north. A little bit cloudy late into the day. More clouds overnight tonight. Some spotty showers primarily after midnight, down to 54 for an overnight low. Cloudy into Sunday. A little bit better chance of lingering showers and thunderstorms. A high up to 78 degrees. I'm meteorologist Jason Laird.
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0: 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And that's okay. People make mistakes.
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9: Mostly cloudy skies taking us into our Saturday. Some showers early, but those cloudy skies do stick with us this afternoon. Should reach 74 for a daytime high. Winds light and variable out of the north. A little bit cloudy late into the day. More clouds overnight tonight. Some spotty showers primarily after midnight, down to 54 for an overnight low. Cloudy into Sunday. A little bit better chance of lingering showers and thunderstorms. A high up to 78 degrees. I'm meteorologist Jason Laird.
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5: Mostly cloudy skies taking us into our Saturday. Some showers early, but those cloudy skies do stick with us this afternoon. Should

0: overnight tonight, some spotty showers, primarily after midnight, down to 54 for an overnight low. Cloudy into Sunday, a little bit better chance of lingering showers and thunderstorms, a high up to 78 degrees. I'm meteorologist Jason Laird.
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5: Mostly cloudy skies taking us into our Saturday. Some showers early, but those cloudy skies do stick with us this afternoon. Should reach 74 for a daytime high. Winds light and variable out of the north. A little bit cloudy late into the day. More clouds overnight tonight. Some spotty showers primarily after midnight, down to 54 for an overnight low. Cloudy into Sunday. A little bit better chance of lingering showers and thunderstorms. A high up to 78 degrees. I'm meteorologist Jason Laird.
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My name is Scott. Have you signed up for Ed Sheeran concert tickets yet? You can do it at Brookmont Bowling Center in Kankakee or Chicago Doe in Bourbonnais. Also at Dreamland Galaxy, which is opening soon, so there is the sign right in the window. 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Here's Taylor Swift, The Fate of Ophelia.

0: Music there from Katy Perry. Coming up in a couple of songs, our hometown spotlight on Manteno. It's WFAV 95.1. My name is Scott. Let's hear Paul Russell.
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1: The Hometown Spotlight Series. I'm Scott Smith. This week, all about Manteno. Ashley Peterson is joining us. Let's talk about the parks in the area. For example, if you want to play pickleball, where do you go?
2: Great question. So if you're a pickleball enthusiast, you're going to want to check out Lucille's Beach Park in Manteno, right across the street from Harley-Davidson. That park just had a bunch of new pickleball courts, and there's some serious contenders over there. So definitely check that one out for sure.
1: And take us through some of the upgrades over at Legacy Park, including the fishing pond.
2: So that there is a new addition over there with a walking trail that has been connected to that. It's just a nice little area for kids to go and be able to fish safely in a controlled environment. So it is a stocked pond from the village. And again, it's just a community or an area that we wanted to bring for the community so kids can go and fish safely.
1: And in Manteno, let's give a shout out to the upcoming Movies in the Park.
2: Oh yeah, we do have Movies in the Park. Our first one will be on June 4th, and it will be at Legacy Park. It will be Zootopia 2. Movie will start at dusk, but you're welcome to come out and enjoy some of the sponsors that we will have out there starting at 6 p.m. The Wildcats will have concessions available as well. On July 2nd, we'll have our second movie in the park. This will be with the SpongeBob SquarePants movie, The Search for SquarePants. And that movie will start at dusk as well. My kids are looking forward to that one. And then the last one is this one I'm looking forward to because I didn't get a chance to see it in theaters. So it's Hoppers, which is currently in theaters. So that will be out and available for us on August 6th. So come out and enjoy this movie. Movie starts at dusk as well. And again, Wildcats will be serving on all 3 days.
1: That's Ashley Peterson. Congratulations on your new role with the Manteno Chamber and the Village of Manteno, and appreciate your time.
2: Thank you, and thanks for your support. We'll see you in Manteno this summer.
3: Memorial Day weekend signals the start of summer. Now is the perfect time to turn your yard into the outdoor space you've been dreaming about with a

0: 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Tholen's will be closed Monday in observance of Memorial Day as we pause to remember and honor the brave men and women who made the ultimate sacrifice for our country.
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5: Mostly cloudy skies taking us into our Saturday. Some showers early, but those cloudy skies do stick with us this afternoon. Should reach 74 for a daytime high. Winds light and variable out of the north. A little bit cloudy late into the day. More clouds overnight tonight. Some spotty showers, primarily after midnight, down to 54 for an overnight low. Cloudy into Sunday. A little bit better chance of lingering showers and thunderstorms. A high up to 78 degrees. I'm meteorologist Jason Laird.
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who you are. That is the latest from Miley Cyrus. It's called Younger You on WFAV 95.1. Hear that one on American Top 40 tomorrow morning. This time tomorrow, it'll be Ryan Seacrest, your host for American Top 40. 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
10: Mostly cloudy skies taking us into our Saturday. Some showers early, but those cloudy skies do stick with us this afternoon. Should reach 74 for a daytime high. Winds light and variable out of the north. A little bit cloudy late into the day. More clouds overnight tonight. Some spotty showers, primarily after midnight, down to 54 for an overnight low. Cloudy into Sunday. A little bit better chance of lingering showers and thunderstorms. A high up to 78 degrees. I'm meteorologist Jason Laird.
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1: 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It's your girl, Best Jess, here until 9:30, hosting a holiday weekend van stop.
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1: Hope you're having a great start to your Memorial Day holiday weekend, peeps. I sure am. It's your best, Jess. 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Thanks for having us today.
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0: 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All right, so you're way more than just carpeting, and you're open on Memorial Day, too, from 10 to 5? 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
0: All right, your girl, Best Jess, I am hosting a van stop until 9:30. 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
2: 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Tholen's will be closed Monday in observance of Memorial Day as we pause to remember and honor the brave men and women who made the ultimate sacrifice for our country.
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7: Mostly cloudy skies taking us into our Saturday. Some showers early, but those cloudy skies do stick with us this afternoon. Should reach 74 for a daytime high. Winds light and variable out of the north. A little bit cloudy late into the day. More clouds overnight tonight. Some spotty showers, primarily after midnight, down to 54 for an overnight low. Cloudy into Sunday. A little bit better chance of lingering showers and thunderstorms. A high up to 78 degrees. I'm meteorologist Jason Laird.
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17: Mostly cloudy skies taking us into our Saturday. Some showers early, but those cloudy skies do stick with us this afternoon. Should reach 74 for a daytime high. Winds light and variable out of the north. A little bit cloudy late into the day. More clouds overnight tonight. Some spotty showers primarily after midnight down to 54 for an overnight low. Cloudy into Sunday. A little bit better chance of lingering showers and thunderstorms. A high up to 78 degrees. I'm meteorologist Jason Laird.
0: We know you want to hear more of your favorites. Good thing you have us turned on. It's WFAV 95.1 and only WFAV 95.1.

0: you go. There's something I want you to have.
1: 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But wait a minute, isn't this?
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1: This week, we're learning about Manteno with our hometown spotlight. Representing Manteno is Ashley Peterson, the president and CEO of the Manteno Chamber of Commerce, and also the marketing and community relations director with the Village of Manteno. Hi, Ashley.
2: Hi, thanks for having me.
1: For someone new to the area or just wanting to learn more, can you give us a little background about Manteno?
2: Sure. So for those who don't know, Manteno is just a nice little, cute little village out north of Kankakee, and we are right off of 57. We have about a population of around 9,200 residents currently. And fun fact, originally known as Manteno Depot in 1853, we then became incorporated in 1869. We were actually named after the Potawatomi maiden named Manteno. Most people knew Manteno as being the home for a massive psychiatric facility that was operating from 1930 to 1985 called the Manteno State Hospital, also known as the Manteno Diversitech. That is still operational to this day, but not operating as a psychiatric facility. Actually, the Manteno Veterans Home resides there.
1: We're going to find out more about the people and places around Manteno this week with our hometown spotlight. I'm Scott Smith.
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6: Mostly cloudy skies taking us into our Saturday. Some showers early, but those cloudy skies do stick with us this afternoon. Should reach 74 for a daytime high. Winds light and variable out of the north. A little bit cloudy late into the day. More clouds overnight tonight. Some spotty showers, primarily after midnight, down to 54 for an overnight low. Cloudy into Sunday. A little bit better.

0: chance of lingering showers and thunderstorms, a high up to 78 degrees. I'm meteorologist Jason Laird.
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4: Mostly cloudy skies taking us into our Saturday. Some showers early, but those cloudy skies do stick with us this afternoon. Should reach 74 for a daytime high. Winds light and variable out of the north. A little bit cloudy late into the day. More clouds overnight tonight. Some spotty showers primarily after midnight, down to 54 for an overnight low. Cloudy into Sunday. A little bit better chance of lingering showers and thunderstorms. A high up to 78 degrees. I'm meteorologist Jason Laird.
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0: afternoon. Should reach 74 for a daytime high. Winds light and variable out of the north. A little bit cloudy late into the day. More clouds overnight tonight. Some spotty showers, primarily after midnight, down to 54 for an overnight low. Cloudy into Sunday. A little bit better chance of lingering showers and thunderstorms. A high up to 78 degrees. I'm meteorologist Jason Laird.
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0: everyone listens to WFAV 95.1. And that's okay. 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
13: Cloudy skies for the rest of our Saturday with a daytime high hovering in the low to mid 70s. Winds light and variable out of the north. Overnight tonight staying mostly cloudy. A couple of showers returning, especially after midnight, down to 54 for an overnight low. Cloudy skies stick with us into our Sunday. A little bit better chance of some scattered showers and thunderstorms. Up to 78 degrees for a high and a chance of showers Sunday night, low of 55. I'm meteorologist Jason Laird.
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1: This week, we're learning about Manteno with our hometown spotlight. Ashley Peterson has a scoop on events in Manteno. We're talking about those this week. You ready?
2: Oh, sure. Yeah, let's get to it.
1: Manteno Cruise Nights are back. Can you give us a scoop?
2: All right. So for Manteno Cruise Nights, this is open to the public. So anybody can attend and anyone can just come out and bring their vehicles. So the event actually starts from 6 to 8 p.m. and it is on the main street here in Manteno, starting on May 19th. And then we have another one on June 2nd, again June 16th, July 7th, July 21st, August 4th, August 18th, and the last one will be on September 1st.
1: And there are so many amazing vehicles that line up right there on Main Street each time.
2: Absolutely. It is ran by a separate organization. They actually call themselves the Manteno Cruise Nights. Richard is the organizer of that, and him and his team have been doing this for many years now, and it has really become just a staple of community events in Manteno. So I'm excited to bring that back.
1: With your hometown spotlight, I'm Scott Smith.
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2: Cloudy skies for the rest of our Saturday with a daytime high hovering in the low to mid 70s. Winds light and variable out of the north. Overnight tonight staying mostly cloudy. A couple of showers returning, especially after midnight. Down to 54 for an overnight low. Cloudy skies stick with us into our Sunday. A little bit better chance of some scattered showers and thunderstorms. Up to 78 degrees for a high and a chance of showers Sunday night. Low of 55. I'm meteorologist Jason Laird.
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6: Cloudy skies for the rest of our Saturday with a daytime high hovering in the low to mid 70s. Winds light and variable out of the north. Overnight tonight staying mostly cloudy. A couple of showers returning, especially after midnight, down to 54 for an overnight low. Cloudy skies stick with us into our Sunday. A little bit better chance of some scattered showers and thunderstorms. Up to 78 degrees for a high and a chance of showers Sunday night, low of 55. I'm meteorologist Jason Laird.
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6: Cloudy skies for the rest of our Saturday with a daytime high hovering in the low to mid 70s. Winds light and variable out of the north. Overnight tonight staying mostly cloudy. A couple of showers returning, especially after midnight, down to 54 for an overnight low. Cloudy skies stick with us into our Sunday. A little bit better chance of some scattered showers and thunderstorms. Up to 78 degrees for a high and a chance of showers Sunday night, low of 55. I'm meteorologist Jason Laird.
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11: Cloudy skies for the rest of our Saturday with a daytime high hovering in the low to mid 70s. Winds light and variable out of the north. Overnight tonight staying mostly cloudy. A couple of showers returning, especially after midnight. Down to 54 for an overnight low. Cloudy skies stick with us into our Sunday. A little bit better chance of some scattered showers and thunderstorms. Up to 78 degrees for a high and a chance of showers Sunday night. Low of 55. I'm meteorologist Jason Laird.
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tried to the top, I've been out of shape, taking out the box, I'm an astronaut. I blasted off the planet, rock to cause catastrophe, and it matters more because I had it. Now I had, I thought about wreaking havoc on an opposition, kind of shocking, they want a static with precision. I'm automatic, quarterback, I ain't talking second packet, pack it up, I don't panic, batter up, who the

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1: The Hometown Spotlight on Manteno. Talking with Ashley Peterson, President and CEO of the Manteno Chamber of Commerce, as well as Marketing and Community Relations Director with the Village of Manteno. The Manteno Market has returned.
2: I am very excited to bring back the Manteno Market this year because it was something that we've had prior to COVID, and then it's just something that we didn't bring back until this past year. So prior to me starting, Jacob, who was the previous CEO of the chamber, he connected with Lena, who overseen the Piatone Farmers Market, and they decided to bring the market here to Manteno. So Lena actually is the coordinator of this event. She comes to us every first and third Wednesday of going into September, and she's going to be bringing over 29 vendors to each event, and this is also including food vendors as well. The applications actually just got reopened because we received so much support and interest in this event. So we are actually expanding our vendors this year. So applications are still live and open. We are accepting more vendors, and we currently have construction being done on the square right now for our new bathrooms. But once those bathrooms are completed, we'll be able to add more vendors. So stay tuned, vendors. We'll have more spots available for you after July.
1: 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Our Hometown Spotlight on Manteno. I'm Scott Smith.
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5: Cloudy skies for the rest of our Saturday with a daytime high hovering in the low to mid 70s. Winds light and variable out of the north. Overnight tonight staying mostly cloudy. A couple of showers returning, especially after midnight. Down to 54 for an overnight low. Cloudy skies stick with us into our Sunday. A little bit better chance of some scattered showers and thunderstorms. Up to 78 degrees for a high and a chance of showers Sunday night. Low of 55. I'm meteorologist Jason Laird.
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5: Cloudy skies for the rest of our Saturday with a daytime high hovering in the low to mid 70s. Winds light and variable out of the north. Overnight tonight staying mostly cloudy. A couple of showers returning, especially after midnight. Down to 54 for an overnight low. Cloudy skies stick with us into our Sunday. A little bit better chance of some scattered showers and thunderstorms. Up to 78 degrees for a high and a chance of showers Sunday night. Low of 55. I'm meteorologist Jason Laird.
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6: Cloudy skies for the rest of our Saturday with a daytime high hovering in the low to mid 70s. Winds light and variable out of the north. Overnight tonight staying mostly cloudy. A couple of showers returning, especially after midnight. Down to 54 for an overnight low. Cloudy skies stick with us into our Sunday. A little bit better chance of some scattered showers and thunderstorms. Up to 78 degrees for a high and a chance of showers Sunday night. Low of 55. I'm meteorologist Jason Laird.
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14: Cloudy skies for the rest of our Saturday with a daytime high hovering in the low to mid 70s. Winds light and variable out of the north. Overnight tonight staying mostly cloudy. A couple of showers returning, especially after midnight. Down to 54 for an overnight low. Cloudy skies stick with us into our Sunday. A little bit better chance of some scattered showers and thunderstorms. Up to 78 degrees for a high and a chance of showers Sunday night. Low of 55. I'm meteorologist Jason Laird.
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1: The Hometown Spotlight on Manteno. Talking with Ashley Peterson, President and CEO of the Manteno Chamber of Commerce, as well as Marketing and Community Relations Director with the Village of Manteno. We've told you the Manteno Farmers Market at the Square is back 4 to 8 p.m. every first and third Wednesday through September. A lot of the other area farmers markets are on Saturday, so this gives you one in the middle of the week.
2: We recognize that sometimes we need to break up those work weeks a little bit and just add a little bit more community fun. And we know that there are so many other great farmers markets going on around our surrounding communities. We don't want to lose out on those opportunities. We want to continue to keep visiting our neighbors. So we decided to give vendors an opportunity to present here in Manteno. So you will see your regular vendors that you do see at the Kankakee's Farmers Market. We have a couple of them that will be over here in Manteno as well. And then you'll see some of our fan favorites that you normally wait to go visit during Oktoberfest. They're actually going to be coming to our market as well. And those are vendors like Katie's Pumpkin House and Scabby's Craft, Crochet Art by Kelly. And then, of course, we have like our Backyard Farmers and Nothing Bun Cake, Miller Girl Candles. She's always a good fan favorite during Oktoberfest, so I'm excited to have her join us during the market. And then we have some local favorites as well, like Cranky's Mike. They're coming all the way to Manteno, so I couldn't thank them more. And for those extra tasty treats, we have like the Smoothie Cave, it's Cousin's Maine Lobster, and Chick-fil-A, Bennett Curtis House, just to name a few. We're really looking forward to the season and see what other vendors we bring.
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11: Cloudy skies for the rest of our Saturday with a daytime high hovering in the low to mid 70s. Winds light and variable out of the north. Overnight tonight staying mostly cloudy. A couple of showers returning, especially after midnight, down to 54 for an overnight low. Cloudy skies stick with us into our Sunday. A little bit better chance of some scattered showers and thunderstorms. Up to 78 degrees for a high and a chance of showers Sunday night, low of 55. I'm meteorologist Jason Laird.
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5: Mostly cloudy skies overnight tonight, down to 54 for an overnight low. A couple of scattered showers returning after midnight. Winds light and variable out of the north-northeast. Into Sunday, we're going to stay cloudy. Daytime high is 78. Showers and thunderstorms moving throughout the area. A bit more widespread at times. Cloudy late into the afternoon. Some lingering storms then Sunday night. Staying cloudy. Down to 55 for an overnight low. More sun into Memorial Day. I'm meteorologist Jason Laird.
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6: But I understand why. 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But that don't mean I want to. What I'm trying to say is that I love you. I feel like this is coming to an end.

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6: Mostly cloudy skies overnight tonight, down to 54 for an overnight low. A couple of scattered showers returning after midnight. Winds light and variable out of the north-northeast. Into Sunday, we're going to stay cloudy. Daytime high is 78. Showers and thunderstorms moving throughout the area. A bit more widespread at times. Cloudy late into the afternoon. Some lingering storms then Sunday night. Staying cloudy. Down to 55 for an overnight low. More sun into Memorial Day. I'm meteorologist Jason Laird.
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5: Mostly cloudy skies overnight tonight, down to 54 for an overnight low. A couple of scattered showers returning after midnight. Winds light and variable out of the north-northeast. Into Sunday, we're going to stay cloudy. Daytime high is 78. Showers and thunderstorms moving throughout the area. A bit more widespread at times. Cloudy late into the afternoon. Some lingering storms then Sunday night. Staying cloudy, down to 55 for an overnight low. More sun into Memorial Day. I'm meteorologist Jason Laird.
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1: Our Hometown Spotlight series continues with Mantino. Ashley Peterson's with us. Tell me a little bit about the jumping pillow. I know it's open for the season. What's the scoop?
2: It's a fan favorite, even for us moms. We generally enjoy jumping on it as well. So it is open for the season, starting at 10 a.m. to 10 p.m. After 7 p.m., we do open it up to some of the bigger kids, the taller kids, so they're welcome to start jumping on it too after 7 p.m. We do recommend that there are no shoes on the jumpy pillow. Socks are permitted, and parents can be on there too with their little ones just to make sure that they're well taken care of. Otherwise, we just ask that everyone plays nicely, no doing tumbles or any wrestling, WWE, nothing like that. We want to make sure everyone has safe and have fun on the jumpy pillow this year.
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6: Mostly cloudy skies overnight tonight, down to 54 for an overnight low. A couple of scattered showers returning after midnight. Winds light and variable out of the north-northeast. Into Sunday, we're going to stay cloudy. Daytime high is 78. Showers and thunderstorms moving throughout the area. A bit more widespread at times. Cloudy late into the afternoon. Some lingering storms then Sunday night. Staying cloudy. Down to 55 for an overnight low. More sun into Memorial Day. I'm meteorologist Jason Laird.
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4: Mostly cloudy skies overnight tonight, down to 54 for an overnight low. A couple of scattered showers returning after midnight. Winds light and variable out of the north-northeast. Into Sunday, we're going to stay cloudy. Daytime high is 78. Showers and thunderstorms moving throughout the area. A bit more widespread at times. Cloudy late into the afternoon. Some lingering storms then Sunday night. Staying cloudy. Down to 55 for an overnight low. More sun into Memorial Day. I'm meteorologist Jason Laird.
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